Oh, it's such a good song. Annabelle Dinderite there with Whatever You Wanna. And it really is that kind of beautiful montage music. Feels like it really punctuates a moment. Abby Butler put up a bit of a montage of her and Tyrone's time together. They're going to be a new breakfast host on July 13. And it was just amazing watching back this video where they were asked to host a Mardi Gras broadcast. That was their first time ever hosting together. And just seeing them, Abby at the time had like a shaved blonde, you know, buzz cut going on. Tyrone was wearing, I think, a cowboy hat. And honestly, it was a match made in heaven from that point on. And then they went on to host other broadcasts. They covered Drive for a while during the Hobber and Hing era before taking on that show permanently and now moving to your 6 a.m. crew. So that is going down on July 13. If you want to take a trip down memory lane, you can head to their Instagrams or their TikTok at Abby and Tyrone. Just good stuff. Annabelle Dinder right there soundtracking it with Whatever You Wanna. Violet Grohl in there too with 595, and you had Kiss Chasey, Opinions Won't Keep You Warm at Night. Benny from Newey, you said Kiss Chasey, hell yeah. I saw them support and open for Good Charlotte last year. What a great concert. Thanks, Lucy. You are so welcome.

happy to provide the tunes and those trips down memory lane this morning here on Mornings. And very soon, you're going to get a cover of this, the Cranberries Zombie. And it's hard to bring that presence, right? And that force in this song. But Chloe did just that, but with a real sensitivity back in 2020. You're going to hear that in the next two songs. First up, Tuvalu. I'm your

it's not Cartier, I'm on honest, a Richard. 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
4: 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And if you can't, absolutely understandable. 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

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You'll discover the best in Asian and global pop, plus the artists at home who could be the

lyric for business reasons here on Triple J. Getting straight to business on this Wednesday afternoon. Took our business to Brazil as well with a bit of Declan McKenna. And I was talking about some live music before, saying how Spacey Jane's heading on the road in November. They're not the only act who's performing live in this country. Slater actually returning to Australia next month. It's the 1st of July, aka Cracker Day in the Territory. Shout out to everyone in the Northern Territory right now, probably lining up, buying some fireworks. What a crazy place. Shout out to Darwin. Miss firework, miss cracker night on this Wednesday afternoon. You know what? Let's try and bring a bit of cracker energy to lunchtime legend. 0439757555. I want an explosive track for lunchtime legend. Get in touch. Speaking of fireworks.

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1: Get ready to be emotionally crushed because Joji is coming to our shores in November. It's been 3 years since he wrenched our hearts out. And now he's doing it all over again with support from Million Dollar Baby, Tommy Richmond. He'll be making some quick stops in Mianjin, Brisbane, Eora, Sydney and Nam, Melbourne from November 11th, so don't miss out.
0: For info on these gigs and more, head to Triple J's Instagram.

0: Hello, hello, hello. It's Maddie and Rosie. We are here on Triple J. And Rosie, we just heard Rule faking smiles. And we are also chatting about, well, I suppose rideshare horror stories, but more so just things that people have left behind in their rideshare or found in their rideshare.
1: Let's hear it on the text line.
0: Yes.
1: Just be aware if you don't like gross stuff for this one. I once found a used, here we go, condom in the back of an Uber, stuffed in the seatbelt part of the back seat after I was met with a handful of bodily fluids when I went to put my seatbelt on. I told the driver about it and he just handed me a small bin and didn't say anything.
0: That's foul.
1: At least the driver had a solution.
0: Yeah.
1: A very small bin.
0: Yeah, yeah. Honestly, no, let's stop this. Let's finish with like an optimistic and positive note. We actually have a suggestion from our producer, Jason. What he does now is he turns his phone's torch on and he checks the back of every car he takes out of

so far this tournament. Earlier, France secured a 3-0 victory over Sweden, and Norway won 2-1 over Cote d'Ivoire in Dallas. That's the news on Triple J.

0: good. I'm so excited. We've got some great music coming up. We have some Peach PRC, some Joji. But first, one of Rosie's favourites, actually, Sly Withers. We're sick.
1: Here it is. It's Maddie and Rosie. How am I?

0: from Bree just then. She's in Geelong. I mean, regional areas are actually bucking this falling price trend, right?
1: Yeah, so according to that prop track index, house prices in Australia's regions are still at record highs. They're 9.5% higher than they were a year ago. Like, regional communities are struggling. And part of the reason why prices are so high in the regions is because people are fleeing our capital cities, searching for cheaper housing. So they're going to the regions, pushing prices up. And then when they get there, they're finding out that, oh, the infrastructure isn't as great as it was in the capital cities. And now they're putting demands on government

0: Tyler with She Did It Again. Finishing up there, you heard The Preachers too with Is This How You Feel? One of my favourite Preachers songs.
1: Amen. And we have a great show in store for you tomorrow. We're going to be chatting about albums which encapsulate a time in your life. And also, we'll be chatting with Midrift, who are coming in to talk all about their latest run of shows and what they have coming up. So super stoked for that.
0: There's going to be a lot of laughs. We'll probably tease each other a bit. God, I can't wait. Maddie, I love you.
1: Oh, I love you, Rosie, and
0: bye.
1: I love you, Triple J.
0: Love you, mama.

It's Team Jesus and the Gene Teasers right now from that deluxe version of that record, Glory. That lot are going to be doing a bunch of touring from August and October and November all around the globe. So if you're traveling this year, you might be able to catch them live wherever you are in the world. Hey, what did we think in before that? The Lazy Eyes with Always in the Back of My Mind. First play. Always in the back of my mind. Oh, my dizzy days. This is a song that ebbs and flows. It sees the Lazy Eyes do what they do best. They bring you all the way up, carry you all the way down, and pull you through the full length and spectrum of the song. It's fantastic. Oh. And it spirals in so many gorgeous components and parts. So much love pouring through on the text line 0439757555. Tyler texting in from Italy saying, OMG, the Lazy Eyes, I absolutely love this new heavy moshery. David in Winuna saying, kind of sounds similar to the Beatles. Someone else saying that this one is going to be my favorite from the album, calling it already. Trav in Brunswick sending in all the love. Eric from Annandale saying, wow, these lads absolutely smashed it out of the park. Coops in Newcastle, loving it, calling it a banger. Someone else saying, no, Elliot and Gable in Bondi saying, what a band, what a song. And Cole from Urko saying that they're gagging for this new Lazy Eyes song. Their heavy psych rock sound is so back, baby. Well, indeed, this one, Always in the Back of My Mind. It's going to be out a little later tonight, but it's a part of a record out August 21. Gonna play it out for ya. That's right, Cheesy Love Songs, the full album from the Lazy Eyes. Such an honor spinning it on Home and Hose on Triple J right here, right now. Hey, Anika is my name. I'm gonna let you know who we're hitting first play on tomorrow. But I got two songs to take us there. Nothing but Australian music. Throwing it back to 2022. This is Bella Amore.

Speaking my name, but you hardly know me. I fly your girl out to Spain with J's in the suitcase and parcels loading. I still got scars from homies, and we don't want problems, baby. Send me a text with a heart emoji, look.

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Yakitori is the name of it. Artist from Canberra who's always trying to curate something a little bit different, a little bit sneaky, a lot cheeky, and I'm a big, big fan. And before that, how gorgeous, drop dead gorgeous, was Angus Legg with What Did You Start In Me? Mary Ellen. An ode to his Celtic roots. You can hear it in the instrumentals right there. It's a gorgeous love song that we're diving straight into here on Home and Hosed on Triple J. Comes from a debut EP called A Long Time Gone. A record that he's playing live in his hometown for the last time in a long time. Shout out to Angus Legg. Got a show happening on July the 12th. And the people will be loving it on 043975-7555. Someone saying, Leggy my Shayla. Someone else saying, you can truly hear how much Angus puts into every song. His way of storytelling through lyrics is so captivating. I adore everything he does. People sitting there, lights off, torch on, crying to the song, saying it's so magical, saying I could listen to Angus Legg 24/7. Yep, that's right. This one here, What Did You Start In Me?

0: again. It's Angus Legg here on Triple J. Hey, so much love still pouring in for Tilly Fenton. Evie, I see you on that text line. Keep your love pouring through. It's coming your way in the next 20 minutes. But right now, from one NAR Melbourne-based angel to the next, it's time to get into an artist called Five Buck Kid. This is Gutter Mouth Poet on Triple J.
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1: Hello, this is Clover. You're about to hear my track, Complicated, from my debut album, Paper Elephants. This track I wrote with an Australian musician named Sam At Last as a European summer anthem. I hope you enjoy. You're listening to Triple J.

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1: J. A little bit of breaking news to bring you, and that is that counter-terrorism police will investigate the rap trio Kneecap.

called Got Time. They are currently on tour, I believe, and will be for the next 3 days. So if you like that song, if you want a little bit more kind of surfy, rocky goodness in your life, go and check if they're coming to a town near you. You're listening to Late Nights on Triple J. My name is Sabine Lee Cook, and it is so nice to be here with you this evening. I hope you're having a great one. And if not, I hope we are on our way there with this great music we've been getting into. Speaking of great music, I've gotten an excellent mind reading suggestion on the text line. So we're going to be getting into some swap meet in a little bit. But first and foremost, I want to play you some songs from two internet legends. Infamous, one I would say, well, not I would say, is a classically Tumblr artist. If you were in the trenches back in the mid-2010s, you would know Halsey. From Tumblr, from The Blue Hair, from Dating Maddie Healy, whatever, however you found her. I would love to play you a song from Badlands, the iconic Tumblr album. Even if you haven't heard the album, you've seen the album cover. But we cannot talk about internet famous musicians without talking about Joji, kind of the man of the hour. He is going to be touring in Australia in November. That is, again, something you can go to the Triple J website to check out dates and times and all of those situations. So I'd love to play for you a song that he's put out with our very own Kid Laroi. This one's called Bluffing. And you're listening to Late Nights on Triple J.

That is Any Young Mechanic. That is a song from their latest album, which is called The Modern Shoe is Ruining the Foot. That song specifically is called Right You Wrong, and it has haunted me since I very first ever heard it. See, I can't even speak. It just shakes me to my core. Before that, we were listening to Greta Stanley with It's Cool to Be in Love, and before that, from Experiencing Feelings of Joy, the latest record from the Jungle Giants, we heard their single Lovesick. Three Australian songs, you may be saying to yourself, and you would be correct to say that. I've

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0: Morning, Sam Amir with Triple J News. The federal government has committed $2 million in humanitarian aid for Venezuela after two massive earthquakes hit the country last week. Almost 2,300 people are confirmed to have died. Yesterday, the Assistant Foreign Minister, Matt Thistlethwaite, met with a delegation of Venezuelan Australians in Parliament. He says the government is providing support for the relief effort on the ground.
1: To offer Australia's support, we're providing $2 million financial support through the Red Cross and the UN World Food Program to provide humanitarian assistance on the ground in the form of food and shelter and support for first responders.
0: The ashes of a Thai teenager allegedly murdered by an Australian man have been interred at a ceremony in her home village. Here's Rachel Clayton.
2: Hundreds of mourners gathered in northeast Thailand to farewell 17-year-old Thanchanok Donhom La, whose body was returned home to her family earlier this week. Thanchanok's auntie, Miriti Thanachai, says she identified her niece's body. She says her face was bruised and swollen and her teeth were broken. Thai police allege Australian man Simon Carman strangled Thanchanok in a hotel room in Pattaya City before putting her body in a

Australia, this is Triple J.

trip to and two. 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

0: But look, here at the moment, we're talking about cursed edits, and we've got so many good ones coming through. We've got, what do we got? Oh, the Biggie. Okay, this is a classic. If you know, you know. The Biggie Smalls mashed up with Thomas the Tank Engine theme song.
1: This went platinum at my high school.
0: Oh,
1: this
0: truly.
1: This
0: went platinum.
1: This was peak, like, 2016, like, low-key random humor. Unreal time to be listening to that.
0: Honestly, we've also got the Curse Mix, Ludacris and Kylie, Can't Get You Out of My Head. It's effing goated, someone said on the text line.
1: Keep them coming.
0: Honestly, please keep them coming. 0439-757-555. We're going to take you to the news now, but not before playing some delicious music. Boy Soda after this, but Magdalena Bay right here. Human Happens and Triple J Breakfast.

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1: Our darling Holly Hebe is making the rounds for her latest EP, Mood Ring. 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And now it's her time to shine. Her glittery shows kick off in Eora, Sydney in late July and wrap up in Nam, Melbourne on August 8th. So get around it.
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3: Hey yo, what's up? This is South Summit and our record Run It Back is the feature album all this week on Triple J. This next song is Only to Love. It is the reggae track of the record Run It Back, and it's got a lot of inspo from our Māori roots going back to Aotearoa. So I hope you enjoy, have a vibe, Run It Back.

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We're back here on Triple J with Latifah and Sam. We're joined by Sunny Federa, who's just released a record called Can We Do It All Again? We were talking about how it took 5 years working with various

0: light. Next year, tomorrow, another time. I got it too young to pass the time. Let me pass the mic to you.
1: You're with Lucy Smith on Triple J Mornings.

0: bang, then we run him from the pole, big stepping on him.
1: Cape's going hard on that new song. It's called 765. He is a Walter Majari Bunuba rapper, and this new record, it's called Bunuba Baby, and it's about him exploring his heritage and being mixed race and the way that has kind of impacted him growing up. We met him years ago for the Unearthed High competition. He took out the Indigenous Initiative Award back in 2021. So it's been 5 years since then, and he's grown up and he has been exploring this, particularly in social situations as well. So this new record, I'm so excited for him to drop this, for us to kind of reflect on what he's been up to. And before that, you had Drifting Clouds with Rhonda, two First Nations artists back to back, which is fitting as we get a little bit closer to NAIDOC Week, kicking off this Sunday. The theme is 50 years of Deadly. So for 5 decades, NAIDOC Week has celebrated the voices of First Nations communities. It is not only a week for celebration, but it's also a protest. It is a statement. It's a platform for First Nations voices. And we're doing that on Triple J this Sunday. Nothing but First Nations music for 24 hours to kick off NAIDOC Week. You're going to get a live at the Wireless from Baker Boy. It's going to be a special 2-hour edition of Blackout with Nookie and Kyla Bell. So there is so much to look forward to. And we're even going to be doing a little something throughout the week on Science with Dr. Carl for the segment's name and claim it on the... Look, I don't want to say too much, but it's going to be a damn good week. 50 years of Deadly. And I want you to be thinking about that as we head into the week, because I want to play plenty of First Nations artists as we head into it too. Think about your favourites. Hey, right here, let's go a little country. This is Devin again with Snake the Drain. You're on Triple J.